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0: Earth, Wind, and Fire, Shining Star, the track, song that hit number one in the U.S. on this day in 1975, a song celebrating the band's credo of clean living and spiritual health. Yes, you are a shining star. Right before that, Rob Bass and DJ EZ Rock with their anthem, It Takes Two. Rest in peace. Rob Bass passed away on Friday. Left us with so much great music and that anthem, It Takes Two, bringing so much joy into our world. It Takes Two. Takes you and me today, you and KEXP, to make this KEXP community happen, and appreciate each and every one of you who listen, who write in, and who power KEXP with your donations.
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0: All right, this is brand new for Man, Woman, Chainsaw. A song called Nosedive. KEXP.

0: the music for Conrad, ending with Husker Du, Flip Your Wig, title track to that SST release. Right before that, new music from a band featuring Greg Norton, bass player for Husker Du, Ultra Bomb. The full-length album that just came out is called The Bridges That We Burn. Checked Out was the name of the song. And Dead Pioneers, song featuring The Interpreters called Never Alone. That's from Wagon Burner. And again, those going out to Conrad. And also sending it out to Pat with love. Right before that, Genesis, Uwusu, the song Stampede, a band from Croatia from a release that came out back in November called Masters of Afters, Zvi Kilo Zucker, the name of the song, and Man, Woman, Chainsaw, starting off that set, a song called Nosedive from the release Cannonball.
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0: 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And if you're listening in the Bay Area, if you're from there, or you happen to be there in mid-November, I've got some tickets to give away right now to go see The Damned. They are playing at the Masonic in San Francisco, November 11th. So give those tickets away. The keyword is scabies. So text in scabies to 206-903-5397, and Karina will randomly pick a winner after the next song. So I've been celebrating Bob Dylan's 85th birthday today throughout the show. Got a request from Tim and Amanda and Ballard saying, it's been a long time since I've heard Maggie's Farm on the airwaves. Would love to hear it. So we're going to get to that. But first, a little clip of Bob Dylan on his songwriting. This is from a really insightful and lucid interview on 60 Minutes. He infamously doesn't like doing interviews. This was the first interview he had done in like two decades with Ed Bradley. This aired November 5th, 2004. Bob Dylan on 60 Minutes.
6: You ever look at music and say, wow, that you've written, and look back at it and say, whoa, that surprised me.
7: I don't know how I got to write those songs.
6: What do you mean you don't know how?
7: They were, those early songs were like almost magically written. Darkness at the Break of Noon, Shadows Even the Silver Spoon, A Handmade Blade, A Child's Balloon, Eclipses Both the Sun and Moon, To Understand You Know Too Soon, There's No Sense in Trying. Well, try to sit down and write something like that. There's a magic to that. And it's not Siegfried and Roy kind of magic, you know. It's a different kind of a penetrating magic. And, you know, I did it. I did it at one time.
6: You don't think you can do it today?
7: Mm-mm.
6: Does that disappoint you?
7: Well, you can't do something forever, and I did it once, and I can do other things now, but I can't do that.

celebrating Bob Dylan turning 85 today. The only songwriter to win an Oscar, a Pulitzer, and a Nobel Prize.

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1: I want to send this one out to the kids that marched in Seattle and that were at the Seattle Center.

celebrating Bob Dylan's 85th birthday today throughout the show. It was Brandi Carlile and Twins covering Dylan's The Times They Are A-Changin'. I had the honor of hosting that session on March 27th, 2018. Just a beautiful, powerful performance. Bob Dylan with Lovesick. Started off the set with Maggie's Farm from Bringing It All Back Home. Bob Dylan once asked to write a James Bond theme, believe it or not. He politely declined. Thanks for all the great text messages and emails today. Mark digging the Dylan, Kevin in San Francisco, Peter in the Central District loving the Dylan interview clip from 60 Minutes. Mike in San Francisco, Katie. Yes, you can come take a picture if you're still here. Katie in the gathering space. Glenn in Bellevue, Kathy. Stick in Issaquah sending a beautiful photo. Happy weekend. Long holiday weekend, Stick. Parker on Mercer Island. Appreciate you all being a part of the show today. Huge thanks to Karina Pitzel for all the help on the real-time playlist and holding things down behind the scenes. If you miss any or want to find out anything about what you heard on the show today, you can refer back to the real-time playlist. You can also listen to KEXP's programming for up to 14 days via the streaming archive. I'd recommend Friday's World Got Day, which was a fantastic day of programming. Supreme LaRock and Sunday Soul coming up in just about 5 minutes. From 6 to 9, Expansions with Sean. Gem Source bringing you Midnight in a Perfect World. It's a great mix of music ahead here on KEXP. I'm going to leave you with uplifting, positive vibes to get your head straight for the upcoming week. This is Free Kind from Since Always and Forever, the song Found Love. Have a great week. Take care.

Mankind, Found Love from Since Always and Forever. Thanks for tuning in. Susanna, thanks for sending in the inspiring and uplifting journal entries. Appreciate you all being a part of the show. Again, huge

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We'd love to hear from you. Let's get into it. We're going to set it off with some spunk called Hot Flash right here on Sunday Soul.

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You just heard from the Statler House Band called Which Way Is Up? Off their Chorus LP. Before that, it was Master Force called Don't Fight the Feeling. That one's going out to Shotgun Shima out there in Sac. We set it off with Spunk called Hot Flashes. It's your man Supreme LaRock, the show is Sunday Soul, and you're tuned in to KEXP.

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2: Listener-powered KEXP, where the music matters. You just heard from the Chicago funk band called No Communication. Before that, it was Sugar Bear Johnson, When Your Jones Come Down. Shout out Sound Boutique for getting that in my hands. We set it off with the Shatter Family Band. I'll keep you burning. The show is Sunday Soul. I'm your host and DJ, Supreme the Rock. I'll be here until the 9 o'clock hour. Sean will be in at 9 o'clock, taking over the controls with expansion. But we just getting started. Let's jump into some Chosen Few. This is called Cut Me In, right here on Sunday Soul.
3: Sunday Soul.

0: So nasty, so funky. 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
0: 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Before that, it was Gail Adams called Love Fever. Local Seattle artist Inside Out called Take a Chance. We set it off with The Chosen Few called Cut Me In. We're going to keep it moving, grooving, shaking, and baking with some interpretations called Here I Am in Georgia, right here on Sunday Soul, KEXP, with your host and DJ Supreme LaRock.

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2: 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You just heard from Pages called Heartaches and Pain. Before that, the Statler House Band, Dance, Dance, Dance. The Shunters, Since Morning. We set it off with Sylvester called Grateful. It's your man, Supreme LaRock. I'll be here until the 9 o'clock hour. This next joint coming up. Going out to my man Sidecar out there in Bremerton. It's the Fatback Band called Do the Bus Stop. Right here on Sunday Soul KEXP with your host and DJ, Supreme LaRock.
3: What's up, C-Town? Spinderella here, and y'all checking out my soul brother. He goes by the name of DJ Supreme LaRock. Let's go.

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0: Always love the good vibes. Shout out Samaj. That's DJ Samaj. And Brandonius, a.k.a. Funk Y'all, out in T-Town. Got to throw down with them Saturday morning. Again, vibes. We're gonna jump to the joint by Tomorrow's People. It's called Open Soul. And it's a 20-minute long song. That's how they used to do it back in the day. They got busy, so I'm gonna be going for a minute. I'm just forewarning you. I know there's lots of short attention spans these days, but we're taking it back to the old school. Let's get into it. Tomorrow's People, Open Soul on Sunday Soul.
1: Peace and light. This is Erica Badu, also known as Badula. Oblengada. 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
5: 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You just heard Tomorrow's People called Open Soul. 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
1: This next joint I'm going to play is called Flim Flam, and it's by Lee Fields. And I met a gentleman in New York City in the mid-90s. That was championing that record, and we linked up and he told me, man, you're gonna love this record, you have to get this record. And I listened through it and it really wasn't moving me, it really was not for me. And I told him, yeah, I'm good, and he insisted. And then he wouldn't let me buy the record. He gave it to me, he made me take the record. That's how much he loved it and wanted me to have it. And I've kept it this whole time. It's been on my shelf in a plastic put away. And the other day I'm scrolling through Instagram and there's an account I follow and the guy always plays joints and he's playing this crazy record. I'm like, yo, what is that? And then he shows the cover and he talks about it. I'm like, that song is not on that record. So I go and dig it out. Lo and behold, the song's on the record. And I'm like, yo, I've had this whole time. So my man was right all along. I was supposed to have that record. And I do. But only because he made me take it. The album's called Let's Talk It Over. The artist is Lee Fields. The song is called Flim Flam. This is an instrumental, by the way. But it's some heavy, heavy funk. Let's get into it right here on Sunday Soul with your host and DJ, Supreme LaRock on KEXP.

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You just heard Spanky Wilson, Sunshine of Your Love, going out to Derek Pavone. Before that, it was Jackie Cole, I've Got a Trouble Man, Monster. Drum breaks on that joint. We set it off with Lee Fields' Flim Flam. Also, Monster Heavy Drums. That's what does it for me. Want to remind you to join KEXP for Music Hills Mental Health on Thursday, May 28th. 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Gonna jump into this joint I just picked up recently. It's been on my radar, but it's kind of tough to find. It's by Baba Berta Marta. That's a tongue twister within itself. And it's a Spanish version of Ring My Bell, which I've got like five other Spanish versions already. So I added this one to my arsenal. Of course, I'm going to share with y'all today on Sunday Soul. Keep it locked right here, KEXP, your host and DJ, Supreme LaRock.

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1: 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Before that, it was Sapphire. Now we're grooving. We set it off with Baba Berta Marta called Ring My Bell, Spanish version of the disco classic. Well-known big tune.

0: with Expansions. We got Midnight in a Perfect World with Jump Source from midnight to 1 a.m. 1 a.m. to 3 a.m. It's Jazz Theater with my man No Brass Jr. And he's holding it down all the way until 5 a.m. We're gonna jump into some Bohannon called Me and the Gang right here on Sunday Soul.
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0: 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You just heard Universal Robot Band called Breaking Even, featuring Leroy Burgess on vocals. Before that, it was Tinted Glass called Back 'Em Up. Set it off with Hamilton Bohannon called Me and the Gang. It's your man, Supreme LaRock, the show of Sunday Soul. About to play one more joint and get up out of here. Sean is in the building, setting up to take over the controls with expansions. Do remember, shows are archived. And do remember to follow me on Instagram if you're not doing such, at Supreme LaRock. Until next week, you know the routine. Love, peace, and chicken grease.
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Japanese producer and DJ Takuya Matsumoto. It's Expansions, 10 minutes past 9 on this Sunday evening here in Seattle. Thanks so much for tuning in. Song of the Ocean, brand new on Inhale Exhale. Opened it up with London's Cherry Bia Fortress from her Pearlescent 12-inch EP on Series of Taboo. Had to pull an audible after that killer Sade remix that Supreme left you with on Sunday Soul. You try and plan the set, and then you get thrown a curveball. The best kind of curveball. Go back in the archives, check out the playlist for Supreme's show and all the DJs here. My name's Sean, guest hosting here on Expansions. In the background here, the debut from Oakland's Max F from Hidden Atmospheres. 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It's Expansions.

Quick little break here on Expansions. That was Nami Shimada from the new Tokyo Pulse compilation. Japanese funk, modern soul, and city pop from the Tokyo scene, 74 to 88. Mitsu Metairu Noni, the name of the track. In between Linda and Norm, Moments to Want You, the Didi Mirage dub. Opened it up with the debut from Oakland's Max F, Release, Hidden Atmospheres, here on Expansions. My name's Sean. Satoshi and Makoto in the background. Filter and Flutter, here where the music matters.

Temperatures will stay pleasantly cool today across the Pacific Northwest, but across the Southwest, particularly across the interior valleys of California, it's going to be another scorching hot day. We take you into Sacramento. Yesterday, a swimming pool was the right place to be as the high soared up to 105 degrees. Now, that was just 2 degrees short of the record for the date. The normal high temperature for Sacramento, only about 85 degrees. So indeed, we are a far cry from normal.

as we look at readings around the country, Phoenix, you're up to 94 degrees. 2 days ago, 107. Yesterday, 103. Today, good bet to be above 100 degrees. Las Vegas, you're at 91 degrees. Yesterday, you made it up to 99. So some more hot days coming up for the Southwest.

0: That one forthcoming from Mr. YT. 20 minutes till 10 here on the West Coast. It's Expansions, a Scorpio Universo, the name of the EP, dropping June 5th here in Expansions.
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0: Thanks so much for tuning in. My name's Sean, guest hosting here on Expansions on this holiday weekend. Mr. YT wrapping it up. Before that, one of my favorite releases of the year from Jeff Sova. You heard All Smiles off Belvedere Point. Lost Detroit Techno Demos, unreleased tracks compiled there on Athens of the North. Before that, some vaporwavy 90s compositions from Paul Coleman. You heard Rich Friends from The Weatherman. He was commissioned by The Weather Channel to make interstitial music. All were rejected. Very cool record, though. Link to that in the song playlist. Check it out, kexp.org. Over to Yokohama with Satoshi and Makoto, Filter and Flutter. Little Tokyo Pulse City Pop from Nami Shimada. We also heard Linda and Norm, Max F. Going back to 1994 with this one from Nev, moniker of Tim Prezzano. This one called My Plasma Block.

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1: A welcome return there from Montreal's Dusty One, right at 10 on the West Coast. It's Expansions. You heard Physical Body from his new Return to Dust EP. In between, New York City producer Max in the World with saxophonist Kroba teaming up on the Structures of Feeling 1 12-inch EP. You heard Shouting at a Hostile World on the excellent Bliss Point label. Do check that one out. Going back to 1994 with Nev, My Plasma Block. Thanks so much for tuning in. My name's Sean, in here on Expansions, 1 hour in. Hope you're having a nice, lazy, long weekend, wherever you might be. This one out of Adelaide, Australia, from Tim Koch. Track is Just Blue from Shorts in Alaska. 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

latest from Axel Bowman here on Expansion. It's just about 10:30. Night Blooming from Riches to Rags. It's KEXP. Tornado Wallace Plasticine from his new EP called Left at Sunset. Frida over to Sydney. A track called Helt from Viltsin. And over to Adelaide, opening up that set with Tim Koch, Just Blue from Shorts in Alaska, circa 2001. Slowing it down here. This just out from UK legend Seafeel. It's Behind the Scene on Expansions. It's KEXP.

positively bonkers and inspired track there from Chicago's Angel Mark Lloyd, aka Fire Tools. Here on Expansions, quintessential fixed width unfoldment featuring Zola Jesus, Nyla Hunter, and Brother Tiger from Lavender Networks. My name's Sean, filling in here. Brand new boards of Canada in between Prophecy at 1420 megahertz. Off Inferno dropping this Friday. It's like waiting for Christmas Day within sight, but feels like an eternity. Can't wait to check out that record. New music from Seafeel, another UK legendary act we haven't heard from in a while. They're going super deep on their new one, Soul Hurts. Track is Behind the Scene, opening up that set. About 20 minutes till 11 here on the West Coast. This one from Iro Aka called Gendo. It's Expansions, KEXP.

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1: Brand new music from the field. Another day from Now You Exist. 11 o'clock, it's Expansions. My name's Sean. Got to play those 8 minute plus tracks. Tangerine Dream before that, Mothers of Rain from Optical Race, going back to 1998. Just rewatched Michael Mann's Thief. So I've been on a bit of a Tangerine Dream kick of late. Just pretending I'm here in a Michael Mann movie. Alex Albrecht out of Melbourne, Australia. You heard Neil Wella from Hiri Kettia on Analog Attic. Pacific Notions Core type track there. I'm sure Alex has played that whole album before I even saw it. Open it up with forthcoming music from Barcelona pair Iro Aka. Gendo from Memories Exploration on the excellent Spanish label Glossy Mistakes. In the background, Central New reissue of Montreal's Marc Leclair, originally from 2005. Been listening to this one a ton. Track is 205th Day. Where the Music Matters. 90.3 FM in Seattle, 92.7 Bay Worldwide, KXP.org. 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

to galactic music is of the outer darkness, therefore it is of the greater blackness. And from that point of view, it is black infinity. And from that point of view, it is natural black music. 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This rhythm against rhythm, kind dispersion, this harmony against harmony, in endless coordination, this melody against melody, in vital enlightenment.

black music. It is the music of natural black infinity. It is unlimited in scope, immeasurable in its multiplicities and potentialities.

another current obsession of mine, the compilation When There Is No Sun. That was Underground Resistance with Saul Williams, The Outer Darkness. It's here on Expansions KEXP Half 11, a global recording project uniting visionary electronic music producers to reimagine the universe of Sun Ra. Check out the link in the real-time playlist. You won't be disappointed. Before that, new out of London from Paris, Got Me Feeling from Drippin', his new EP. Patricia, One Eye Open from Why Try and Acid Test. James K, Blink Moth, July Mix. The special guest, DJ VIP Remix. Remix pack from one of my favorite records of last year, Friend. Montreal's Jump Source, their debut full length, called Fold. You heard Close featuring Poison Girlfriend. They're also hosting Midnight in a Perfect World in about half an hour from 12 to 1. Two of my favorites. Mark LeClaire opening up that set. 205th Day, 2005 gem, recently reissued. In the background here, remix of Persians, There Is No Love by Miles J. Paralysis. My name's Sean, it's Expansions, it's KEXP.

That was a new single out of the UK from Igloo. A side called Gyrobit from Wisdom Teeth. It's Expansions, it's KEXP. My name's Sean. Bruce, before that, The Price, FKA Borsun's Boomcat Mix. Off Four More Than Four. And Persian getting the Miles J Paralysis remix of There's No Love. Hopeful Romantic. Very cool label out of London, Mysticism's putting that one out. It's dub plate number 12. Thanks for joining us here on Expansions. It's been a lot of fun guest hosting. I'm getting out of the way in just a few. Very excited for our special guest for Midnight in a Perfect World. It's Jump Source. Played one of their tracks earlier. After that, Jazz Theater with Noel Brass Jr. pulling double duty from 1 to 3 on Jazz Theater and then 3 to 5 on the overnight. Catch you next time. Have a great rest of your long weekend. Gonna fit in one or two more for you. Track here from number 1. It's called On from Use Effect. 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
9: 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This is KEXP's weekly guest DJ mix show. Happens every Sunday night from midnight till 1 a.m. Tonight in the mix. Super excited about this one. We've got Jump Source as this week's special guest DJs. Jump Source is the collaborative project of veteran Montreal-based musicians Patrick Holland and Priori. They originally introduced their project back in 2016, and 10 years later, they've released their long-awaited debut full-length album. The record's titled Fold, and it just came out back on April 30th. It's a hypnotic showcase of their exquisite production talents and cutting-edge tech house pop vision that features guest appearances from Billy Woods, Helena DeLand, CFCF, and more. Highly recommend checking out Jump Source's debut album, once again titled Fold, one of my personal favorite electronic LPs of the year. And be sure to stay tuned for their exclusive guest DJ mix for Midnight in a Perfect World. 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

and had the cops in their pocket. Hydro jars, 50 pop, line out the daughter's back when we had the nerve to call brickweed chocolate. Stacy said his sister's boyfriend had the new hot shit. Gave me the plug like a stock tip. I found religion, I'm a prophet. Loved that girl, but knew we wouldn't work like Harden on the Rockets. Clouds cleared, I'm looking at the city like jihadis in a cockpit. Price is so fucking high, I had to do them dirty just to make a profit. Splits like Spotify numbers. A whole lot of grain, just me and the punter. Down for your team, saying all the right things, but feeling like Harden on the Thunder. We was raised on Paracord, scraped and fought. By the grace of God, everybody else got caught. We was raised on Paracord, scraped and fought. By the grace of God, everybody else got caught. We was raised on Paracord, scraped and fought. By the grace of God, everybody else got caught. We was raised on Paracord, scraped and fought. By the grace of God. In DC, they call me New York. I didn't correct it. Brother started on that Malachi Z. I said I eat pork, and besides, I don't respect it. You out here smoking Newports, please, man, let me eat my breakfast.

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2: Come and see.

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Down all night and rapid pause.

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Your FM dial. You're listening to Jazz Theater, another episode. Got it locked in. I'm Noel Brash Jr. Good to be here with y'all. Taking another journey as we start off the set and get into the morning, late hours, into the Seattle night, wherever you might find yourself. 92.7 in the Bay. We started off the set this morning with a little Lonnie Liston Smith. It was Floating Through Space. That's from Loveland. Columbia from 1978. Great record. And right after that, we went to the Kalela. Love Notes Unplugged from the wonderful In the Blue Light album from the Blue Note Club in New York City, where Kalela has kind of a jazz band following her on her tunes there. Beautiful unplugged version of Love Notes. And right now, we're getting into a little Miles. We celebrate Miles' birthday, May 26, 1926. That's 100 years of Miles Davis. Wonderful Agartha record right now. It's a double record. This is recorded in Osaka, Japan. Agartha and Pangea were both double disc live recordings. Both recorded on the same day in February 1st, the same venue. Miles Davis had took a little bit of a career leave and disappeared into semi-retirement due to health complications compounded by an exhausting touring schedule. Miles put together a really killer band for this particular recording. Got Michael Henderson on Fender bass, Pete Cozy going wild on guitar, Al Foster on drums, Reggie Lucas on guitar, Sonny Fortune, soprano, saxophone, and Miles playing a little trumpet, organ, synth combo on this. I'll get right out of the way and we're just gonna let Agartha speak. I got a great show for y'all. Gonna celebrate some other Geminis as we get into the morning here on Jazz Theater. Celebrate the life of Sun Ra and play some more Miles. We'll get to some other new cuts as we see fit right here on Jazz Theater. Appreciate y'all.

Let's get into a little Sun Ra right now on Jazz Theater. Springtime Again from Sleeping Beauty. This is a Strut reissue right here. A legendary Sun Ra classic, Sleeping Beauty. Originally released in 1979, recorded in New York. And this is was originally on the Saturn label. You got some really, really killer vibes on this particular Sun Ra album as we celebrate another fellow Gemini, Sun Ra. May 22nd, inception date of the great Sonny Blunt. Sun Ra, also known as Sun Ra and his orchestra. This is one of his most soulful and serene, beautiful outing of cosmic jazz on this visionary album. Often imitated, never outdone. Gotta give it up for Sun Ra. Sun Ra and Miles Davis, very close, adjacent birthdays. Not by accident. 90.3 FM dial right here in the Seattle line area, and 92.7 in the Bay. My pleasure. Be bringing y'all all the goods right here in the Seattle Center. As I trade responsibilities with John Gilbreth every other weekend. Always a pleasure to be here. And you can catch me at 3 to 5 a.m. I'll be here until 3 a.m. with Jazz Theater, and 3 to 5 with the Variety Mix followed up right after this. As I accompany y'all on your long weekend, if y'all have that, y'all have the pleasure of having that time off. Right before the Sun Ra, we had a little Bad Plus doing their jazz up version of the Aphex Twin classic Phlegm. And before that, Little John Patton. If you want to see everything I'm playing, go on over to kxp.org, one of the free streaming apps. And if you have any requests, DJ at kxp.org. Get right out of the way. Much love, much appreciation. A nice birthday weekend, as I am in that fellow Gemini club. May 24th, that's my birthday. Bob Dylan, Jack Kerouac, Miles Davis, Sun Ra, Kendrick Lamar is around the same time as well, fellow Geminis. Send some light and love to your boy. As I traverse through the morning and night.

They tell you tales of how love ought to be. Mm-mm. Tangled steady with standards built on lofty clouds. Never mind the hands of learning, yearning eyes. The delicious unsaid that binds us. The miracle is a muscle we practice. The delight of dancing with all our utterances. Love is nearly never rehearsed. Always on accident, startling us into stolen breaths and first forevers. Love is a choosing. The choice of now. A slowing down that is necessary to reimagine ourselves. Our goofy dreams of forever, to live life in an apparition, living the battleground where love is forged. When we see all of each other and don't like the devastation of day in and day out, taking turns toward presence. Love is a choosing, the choice of now. A love that is growing. I choose the soft corners of your eyes. A wind song swimming blues of morning and evening beside you. Flowered footsteps toward the edge of knowing. I choose a sky in your palms and snorting an open chest. I choose the child of my letting go. Life as we once were made anew. Love is a choosing, the choice of now. I choose turning the page, watching the ink dry, the pen name of awe and wonder, my hand in yours. I choose the enduring way through, a love that leans and lays lessons, a love that adventures a yes, a love that sees a wall as a window, a cold shoulder's touch, a silence as a garden of breath. The choice

I choose the seconds in between, the minutes, the hours, the days, a love that chooses love. I choose the wet of me, the wet of you, glistening.

0: But in jazz, you know, we play all the notes. 12 notes of the scale, dip. Not three chords on a ukulele.
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2: 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The convict who gets sent down. He's made some mistakes, but he had a hard life. He gets out and vows never to come back. Sets up a successful business and rejoins society. But he feels like he's never accepted the same. This is the story of the cop

Jazz Theater, right here on KEXP 90.3 FM, Seattle Land area. I'm Noel Brash Jr. My pleasure to be here. Always a lovely time here in the Seattle Center, doing our thing as we do it. Bringing you all the different corners and galaxies of jazz as we, top of the hour. Joe Chambers right now. This is Joe Chambers and Larry Young featured on an album called

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Let's get into another fellow Gemini birthday here. Michael White, an American jazz violinist, a true original in this his own right. Born May 24th, 1930th. This is one of his records on Impulse. Father Music, Mother Dance. From 1974. It's a track called

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Some a lesser known Gemini. True OG for sure. For this Michael White, you heard a little Jose James. That was Bird of Space. Wonderful outing from his Blue Note record from 2013. 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
2: KEXP, where the music matters.

Jewels. Oh, yesterday was cool.

listening to a little Duke Ellington right now. This is from Piano in the Foreground. It's a 1961 trio record from the wonderful Duke Ellington and his band right here. This is 100 Dreams Ago. Really lovely record. Seeing him in the forefront on piano and a little bit more contained trio setup. It's really beautiful. Before this Duke Ellington, you heard a little Shirley Scott as we turned the page into the morning. That was Love Dreams from Mystical Lady. That's a Cadet Records, 1971. And right before that, we got into some Bolbeck. That's the Normandy, France bass, Bolbeck. They draw on a wide range of musical interests, spiritual jazz, folk, classical, even electronic sounds, and really interesting kind of imaginary soundtrack world from the Bolbeck bass group. If you want to check them out, I got a link on my on the real-time playlist here. And right before that, more Miles, celebrating the life and times of Miles. 100th birthday celebration. Miles was born on May 26, 1926. Alton, Illinois, right on the border of St. Louis and Illinois. And right before that, from Johnny Hammond, Yesterday Was Cool. That's from Gambler's Life, excuse me, as we traverse to the early mornings here. Appreciate everyone being here for another episode of Jazz Theory. I got about 15 left before we turn it over to the Variety Mix, as I'll be hosting that as well. Hope everybody's having a nice morning and a nice extended weekend their way. Always a wonderful adventure here in the Seattle Center as we present you with all things we can find in the further corners of jazz. Sometimes deeper regions are needed to explore to really appreciate all the jazz that we have and that we've experienced. Speaking of which, let's get into a little Oliver Nelson. Yeah. Stolen Moments, right here on KEXP 90.3.

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90.3 KEXP, 92.7 in the Bay. You got to tune in to the Variety Mix. I'm Noel Brass Jr. once again, as we take you into the early morning right here live in the Seattle Center. Listening to some Japan, one of my favorite pop bands from the 80s, Quiet Life, from the self-titled album Quiet Life, or the that title album. Nourished by Time right before that, with a little bit of 9 to 5, as we know how that feels. Working your 9 to 5, folks. You gotta make a living. Let's get in some more new music right now. We started off the set with little Jamie Isaac. That's a newer artist that I've discovered. That was 4:30 Idler Sleep. This is Anthony Kalinko. Kalinko. Great artist on Music from Memory. This is Whispers from Spacious Heart. Wonderful new age ambient realms. I got a bunch of music for y'all as we go into the morning. Keep it locked. I'll be here till 5 a.m. You can always catch this program later if it's convenient for you. 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

Carole King, right there. That was being at war with each other from the Fantasy record. Let's get into some Barren Heaven right now. Noon Moon from I Love You, It's Cool. Keep it tuned in. Be here till 5. Noel Brash Jr.

the popular idea, encouraged by Shakespeare, that the tawny owl calls to wit to woo, has arisen from a confusion between the separate kivit contact call and the quavering territorial hooting, which, in the popular imagination, have become combined.

0: Yeah, man, that song's about that.
1: About aliens.
0: Yeah, man, you didn't know that? This country is founded. It was founded by people who were into aliens, man. George Washington, man, he was in a cult. And the cult was into aliens, man. You didn't know that?
2: KEXP.
0: Oh, man, they were way into that type of stuff, man.

Shifting gears right here on the Variety Mix. You just heard a little Advisory Circle, Learning Owl Reappears. That's the Ghostbox Collective, UK electronic weirdos. Really great record there, As the Crow Flies. 2011. Right now, Little Greenhouse's new record, Farewell Little Island. From Hinterlands, this is Ghostly International. Lovely electronic music. Someone asked me, just sent me a question, and how do I choose what to play on my show, they say. I always say, what can I get to that I haven't got to yet? I guess that's a good answer for that person asking. I always try to get to a variety of things. Try to mix it up, keep things interesting, keep things eclectic, colorful, boundary jumping. And you know it fits, and you know, the problem is running out. I don't think I'll ever run out of music to play. I appreciate the question and very kind remarks from someone out there. 90.3 KEXP, 92.7 in the Bay, KEXP.org. I'll be here until 5. Let me turn things over to Lisa LeClaire with Early at 5 a.m. to 7. I'm Norbrass Jr.

0: My goodness, look at you. 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
1: KEXP, you are not alone.

little zap right now. Good old Roger Troutman and his brother, Larry Troutman. It's Do I Diddy. Blow That Thing. Zap number two, 1982. The group that popularized the computerized talk box. Legends. Very influential, heavily sampled music. Right before this, you heard a little Clarence Carter. Slip Away. Clarence Carter passed away just earlier this month, May 13th. Freaking legend. You're listening to the Variety Mix right now. Be here for another half hour or so before I turn things over to Lisa, LeClaire. I'm in our early show. A correction. Eva. Lisa LeClaire will be here. Nourished by time right now. As the clock turns.

0: And as it cooks, we add the last few things. 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
1: I could see you standing by the window, picking out your hair. 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And now here I stay, on the outside, looking in.

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Listening to a little Leroy Hudson right now. Can't stay away. That's from his first record. Hudson, 1975. Right before this, you heard a little Delegation. Oh, honey, some more deep soul classics. I'm trying to traverse all kinds of different realms here. This time of night, morning, whatever this finds you. Right before that, you heard a little Supergrass with Moving, an Oxford, England group. One of my favorite groups from the UK. And a little bit of Leonard Cohen right before the Supergrass, Bird on a Wire. That's from the Live in London record. And some Dusty Springfield. If you want to see everything I'm spinning on the archive, we got it. 2 weeks. KEXP.org. It's been my pleasure to be here. Be turning things over to Lisa LeClaire here in a moment for the early show, 5 a.m. to 7 a.m. See if I can get another cut or two in here before I leave y'all.

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1: 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And that was Still Corners, you heard right there with Lost Boys. Before that, Andrew Lloyd Webber, Overture from The Phantom of the Opera, one of the most recognizable themes in music theater history, combined with Susie and the Banshees' Rhapsody kicking us off. Phantom of the Opera just finishing up last night, a two-week run here in Seattle, heading down to the Bay Area currently. And a bunch of giant trucks. Between that and World Goth Day last week, it has been a dramatic, dark week. I've loved every minute of it. My name is Lisa LeClaire, here with you on Early, filling in for Eva Walker today. And on the show today, I've got lots of new music ahead for you. Some new Automatic remix, Modern Woman, Vince Staples. New track from Allison Russell. Heavy Bloom has a new record out. If you want to reach out during the show and make a request, you can do so, of course, dj@kxp.org. And you can also text in 206-903-5397. I'd love to hear from you today. Happy to be back. Also ahead, got a few birthdays to celebrate. Gene Millington of Fanny was born on this day. Jesse Coulter, born on this day. And also Rick Smith of Underworld, born on this day in 1959. You are tuned in to KXP, and it is early.

0: AXP, where the music matters. Brand new music right there from Rudy. I'll Be Your Friend, an English singer-songwriter who won the 7th series of The Voice UK. Florence and the Machine before that with My Love, the Dave Glass Animals remix. And big thank you to everyone that came out to support KXP at our Florence and the Machine day party a couple weeks ago before the show. I had an absolute blast playing music for you that day and then watching the show, and I have still not gotten over it. Maya Manzer before that, Feeling It All from the brand new record, Fifth Dimension Part 1, out a little bit later this month on the 29th. And then started off that set with Underworld, High Low Sky from Strawberry Hotel, and a very happy birthday today to Rick Smith of Underworld, founding member and keyboardist of that band, born on this day in 1959.
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0: 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I've still got some new Vince Staples and Allison Russell on the way for you. And right now it is Modern Woman, based out of London, with the track Offerings here on KXP.

0: 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And that was Young Fathers right there. Rain or Shine from their 2015 record, White Men Are Black Men Too. Vince Staples before that with Blackberry Marmalade. That is a brand new track from his forthcoming record, Cry Baby, which is out on June 5th. And then a deep cut from PJ Harvey back there, Maniac, found a B-side on the Come On Billy single from 1995. And then started off that set with a brand new music from London's Modern Woman. Offerings was the name of that one here on KXP.
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0: You are tuned in to Early. My name is Lisa LeClaire, filling in for Eva Walker this morning. And we need you, our listeners, to submit stories to us for our upcoming programming, Music Heals Mental Health, happening this Friday, May 28th. And it's a day to acknowledge the struggles of mental health and emotional well-being that many of us experience. 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And from 5 a.m. to 7 p.m., we will be reading your stories and playing your requests of the songs that help get you through those hard times. So if you want to share your story with us or your song request, fill out our form at kxp.org/musicheals. And then tune in this Thursday, May 28th, to listen together, and that is made possible with support from the Allen Institute. All right, I've got a brand new track here from Allison Russell. This is called Cold April, here in this May month, KXP.

that I can't fix. Cause I can do it in the mix. And if your man gives you trouble just to move out on the double, and you don't let it trouble your brain, cause away goes trouble down the drain. Said away goes trouble down the drain.

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1: You are tuned in to Early here on KEXP. I am your host, Lisa LeClaire. And that was In Deep right there with Last Night a DJ Saved My Life. Heavy Bloom before that, In My Head. That is brand new music from that band based right here out of Seattle. Their new album, Back to Us, is out now. And then Fanny before that with Ain't That Peculiar. And a very happy birthday today to Gene Millington of Fanny, born on this day in 1949. Allison Russell started us off with a brand new single called Cold April. A new album, In the Hour of Chaos, comes out on July 10th. And this right here is a brand new remix from Automatic, Don't Wanna Dance. The Mario C mix.

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0: It's KXP Listener Powered Radio. That was Talking Heads right there with Take Me to the River. Sending that one out to Calliope, who's tuning in today, along with Matt from Beach Mountain. Wanted to hear some Talking Heads. The Black Angels before that with Young Men Dead. And then new music from Mac Thaverskin, Glass and Bones from their new record of the same name. Tom Petty with You Don't Know How It Feels. And then started off that long set with Automatic, Don't Want to Dance. That is a brand new Mario C mix of that track.
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0: You are tuned in to Early. My name is Lisa LeClaire, filling in for Eva Walker this morning. And then you're going to want to stay tuned because it is the morning show with Troy today from 7 to 10. And Cheryl Waters on the midday show has Chapter House live on KXP. And if you are local to Seattle, that one is open to the public. You can come on down and get in line to watch that live session happening right here at KXP. It starts at 11 a.m., so make sure you get here at least about 15 or so minutes beforehand if you want to come on down and see Chapter House for free here at KXP, all ages. And she's also got a ticket give happening for the Rostam Show on June 7th at the Crocodile, so a lot still ahead here on KXP. And I, right now, I've got brand new music from the band Zuckrot. This is Laughingstock.

0: KXP, where the music matters. Miss Grit right there with You Will Change from a new record, Under My Umbrella. Robin before that with Indestructible. Gossip standing in the way of control, and started off that set with new music from Zilkrod, Laughingstock from the brand new record Pressure. And that was everything here on KXP.
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0: My name is Lisa LeClaire, here with you in this last gasp of early, and I've got that track from Man, Woman, Chainsaw on the way for you soon, but first, this from Alila Diane.
3: Hi, Alila. Well, that was a great song. I was trying to explain to you about

Where the Music Matters. Man, Woman, Chainsaw right there with Nosedive off their new record, Cannonball, which comes out in August. Jesse Coulter before that, Why You Been Gone So Long, and a very happy birthday today to country singer Jesse Coulter, born on this day in 1943. And then Alila Diane started us off with Spring Is a Fine Time to Die, from the brand new record, Who's Keeping Time. My name is Lisa LeClaire, and it is time for me to get out of the way for the morning show with Troy Nelson up next from 7 to 10. Thank you so much, everyone, for tuning in today, for your requests and messages and good mornings. And thank you to Raman for helping out behind the scenes on the playlist today. I appreciate you every single time. And I'm going to leave you with one last song before I go. And I got a request earlier in the show for some Donette Napolitano. So it's going to be some Concrete Blonde in the show. This is Sun on KXP. Thanks for listening, everybody.

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3: 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Yeah. 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

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Good morning, everybody. That is music from Goldfrapp from the Silver Eye album. System Magic is the name of that song. And before that, you heard the latest from Jesse Ware. The new Jesse Ware album's called Super Bloom. Sauna is the name of that song. Jesse Ware, for all of our Bay Area listeners, going to be playing in San Francisco at the Warfield two nights, October 16th and 17th. You heard LCD Sound System covering Joy Division's No Love Lost and some classic REM with that song Leave. And starting the show off this morning, some Grant Lee Buffalo from 1993. That song, Fuzzy. My name is Troy Nelson with you on the morning show here on this Memorial Day. Thank you for waking up early and being with us. And if there's anything you would like to hear this morning, of course, you can reach out via text 206-903-5397, or you can email as well, dj@kexp.org. And if you want to follow along with us on the real-time playlist, we have all this additional information and shout out to Zach on the real-time playlist that you can see at kexp.org. Up next here on the morning show, here's the latest from Kurt Vile. Good morning, everybody.

0: You. Yeah, you. 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
1: You mean something. You're not simply one of many. You're electrifying.

0: KEXP, music from Broken Social Scene right there. And that is from their self-titled album from 2005. 7-4 Shoreline is the name of the track. And speaking of Broken Social Scene, you heard the artist Yule covering Broken Social Scene's Anthems for a 17-year-old Girl. That was for the soundtrack for the A24 movie I Saw the TV Glow. And before that, you heard the latest from Yves Wilder. And Yves Wilder recently released a full-length album called Little Miss Sunshine. Hurricane Girl is the name of that song. Then some classic television from 1978's Adventure album, Foxhole, is the track. And at the top of the set, the latest from Kurt Vile. The new Kurt Vile album will be out on the 29th of this month. It's called Philadelphia's Been Good to Me. Chance to Bleed is the name of the track. And Kurt Vile will be back in Seattle at the Fifth Avenue Theater on Friday, July 3rd, and will be playing San Francisco at the Castro Theater on Tuesday, July 7th.
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0: You're listening to KEXP. It's the morning show here on this Memorial Day. My name is Troy Nelson, in for the morning show today. And looking at all of your messages coming in, thank you, Mary, listening from Santa Fe. We've got Evan in Bremerton, Brooke in Mount Vernon, Skip in White Center. What's up, Skip? And also William in Dallas, and Whoa Daddy in Anacortes. And thank you, Rick. Thank you, Ezra in Seattle and Jay in Minnesota. People listening from all over. Once again, you can text in as well at 206-903-5397. Up next here on The Morning Show, this is the latest from The Sacred Souls.

0: 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And before that, you heard the collaboration between Krungbin and Leon Bridges, the follow-up to their Texas Sun EP with that EP Texas Moon. B-side is the name of that track. And you heard music out of Seattle from Midpack, Disco Heaven 54. Is the name of that song, and you heard the latest from The Sacred Souls, and that song is called Any Old Fool. And The Sacred Souls, out on tour, going to be playing in Carnation, Washington on August 8th out at Remlinger Farms, and will be in Berkeley, California on August 15th at the Greek Theater. My name is Troy Nelson. 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
0: All right, it's about 6 minutes past the top of the hour here on your morning show, and I'll do some more shout-outs very, very soon. But up next, I have some brand new music right here from Disgusting Sisters. It's a great name. It's KEXP.

0: Even after 500 plays, our high-fidelity tape still delivers high fidelity.
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0: that is new music from Father John Misty, the second single of 2026 from Father John Misty. The Payoff is the name of that track. And before that, you heard music from Little Dragon. Nabuma Rubber Band is the name of that song and the name of the album. You heard Caroline Polachek before that getting remixed by PVA for her song Welcome to My Island. And also, you heard at the top of the set Disgusting Sisters, and that song is called Weirdo Magnet.
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0: You're listening to The Morning Show here on this Memorial Day and looking at some more messages that have been coming in. Thank you, Joseph, on the east side. And we've also got KEXP's own Barry listening in. And I'll do some more shout-outs soon here on The Morning Show. But up next, this is the latest from Modest Mouse right here. It's called Picking Dragon's Pockets. It's listener-powered KEXP.

0: listening to KEXP. That is music from Dum Dum Girls going back to 2014. Rimbaud Eyes is the name of that track. And you heard Death Valley Girls before that with Disaster Is What We're After. And before that, you heard the latest from Blonde Shell with that new track called Heart Has to Work So Hard. And at the top of the set, also brand new music from Modest Mouse gearing up to release a full length on June 5th. The album's going to be called An Eraser and a Maze. That song is called Picking Dragon's Pockets. 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
0: All right, just taking a look at the schedule here. If I was you, I would keep hanging out with KEXP today a little bit later on the midday show at 10 a.m. Cheryl's going to have Chapter House live on KEXP at 11 a.m. And it is open to the public. You can come see that. We always recommend getting here about an hour early to secure your spot. Also, Cheryl's going to have tickets to give away to see Rostam on June 7th at the Crocodile in Seattle. And she'll have multiple pairs of tickets to give away. So stick around for that. All right, coming up next here on The Morning Show, this is the latest from Baby Rose. It's KEXP.

0: You're listening to KEXP The Morning Show, and that is Bill Callahan right there, a.k.a. Smog, from the Knock Knock album. Held is the name of that track. And before that, a song with a similar rhythm feel, King Hannah, and that song called All Being Fine. And before that, you heard the latest from the Atlanta-based artist Corrine Lomax in that song, Idea of You. And you heard brand new music from Baby Rose. That song is called But Never Mind, and Baby Rose is going to be releasing a full-length album on July 10th.
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0: All right, approaching the 9 o'clock hour, and up next here on The Morning Show, this is a new remix from Tom Charquette, remixing the group Night Bus. It's KEXP.

0: You're listening to KEXP. That is the latest from Kerala Dust in that song, Fever. You heard music from MGMT, Little Dark Age, the name of the song and the album. And you heard the sexy sounds of Donny Benet with that song, Love Online. And I always recommend watching the music video for that Donny Benet song, Love Online. If you need some cheering up, trust me, that music video is pure gold. And at the top of the set, you heard music from Nightbust getting remixed. That's the Tom Charquette remix of that song, Anglesmorts. I don't know if I'm pronouncing that correctly. I'm probably not. My name is Troy Nelson, hanging out with you here on this Memorial Day, this Monday morning on The Morning Show.
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0: All right, coming up next here on The Morning Show. This is the latest from Thundercat right here, teaming up with ASAP Rocky on this song called Funny Friends. It's KEXP.

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0: You're listening to KEXP, The Morning Show. That is music from Body Sync. Together is the name of that track. Music from the Brian Jonestown Massacre. Anemone is that transportive song. And speaking of some pretty trancy music, Broken Bells, the collaboration between Danger Mouse and James Mercer of The Shins. That song is called We're Not in Orbit Yet. Music from Moses Sumney in there, and also at the top of the set, new music from Thundercat teaming up with ASAP Rocky on that song, Funny Friends.
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0: Thank you for being with us here on KEXP. As I mentioned before, stick around at 10 o'clock. It'll be time for the midday show. And at 11 a.m., the legendary band Chapter House are going to be live. And once again, it is open to the public. We always recommend coming a bit early. And you can come see Chapter House at 11 a.m. Cheryl's also got tickets to give away to see Rostam on June 7th at the Crocodile in Seattle. So definitely stick around for that. But we've got a little bit of time left together. And up next here on the show, here's another new song from Vince Staples.

0: And as it cooks, we add the last few things. We'll start with some Dijon mustard, a little Worcestershire, whatever the Worcestershire.
1: KEXP.

That is new music from Kalela here on KEXP. And the new album is called New Avatar. It'll be out on July 10th. You also heard new music from Digitalism, and that song is called Octune Optimism. And that album's going to be coming out on Friday. And before that, you heard music from Django Django featuring Yuko Sings on that song, Don't Touch That Dial. And you heard new music from Space Moth, and that song is called Do We Exist? New music from that Bay Area band. And new music from Vince Staples, and been loving the couple of singles Vince has put out. White Flag is the name of the track. Crybaby is going to be the name of the album, out on June 5th. Well, my name is Troy Nelson. It's been a pleasure to be with you here on this Memorial Day, on this Monday edition of The Morning Show. And definitely stick around, because up next at 10 o'clock for the midday show with Cheryl, Cheryl's got the band Chapter House going to be live at 11 a.m. And also, Cheryl has multiple tickets to give away for a show in Seattle to see Rostam on June 7th at the Crocodile. Also want to say shout out to Zach on the Real Time playlist, adding all this great additional information on the Real Time playlist at kexp.org. And thank you for listening in. Thank you, Chris in Seward Park. Thank you, JG. And thank you, Evan in Bremerton, Kevin in Sonoma County. Going to leave you with one more right here, and I hope you all have a great rest of your Memorial Day. Here's Honey Dijon. It's KEXP.

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2: 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You just heard Sugar in that set, going back to the Copper Blue album from 1992. That song, A Good Idea. And Makhtaverskan, Won't Wait, comes from their latest album, Glass and Bones. I've been really enjoying that new record from them. And that's a Makhtaverskan is a mouthful for sure. And the new record, after nearly two decades in their career, continues to level up their intoxicating blend of dream pop and post-punk. They're from Gothenburg, Sweden. You also heard Pond, the Australian band, with the song The Weather from the album of them the same name that came out in 2017. And you also heard More More Outside from the album Someplace Else. And our wonderful Troy Nelson leaving us with Honey Dijon, wrapping up another enchanting morning show here on KEXP, where the music matters. I'm Cheryl Waters here on the Midday Show, and want to say hi to our good friend Jen and Charlie, who are listening in Orcas Island today. And thanks for the wonderful video of Charlie going for a little swim. And Evan in Bremerton, thank you so much for hanging out with us today. I'm very excited to be welcoming the iconic UK band Chapter House to the KEXP studios. They are going to be live on KEXP at 11 a.m. And that's open to the public. If you're around the Seattle Center area, want to come down and see some live music at KEXP at 11 a.m., come on down. We're handing out tickets in the gathering space for the session that will be in the KEXP studios. And otherwise, you can tune in at 90.3 FM in Seattle, 92.7 FM in the Bay Area, or at kexp.org and the KEXP mobile app. And again, Chapter House live on KEXP at 11 a.m. And here's a band that were one of their contemporaries. This is Ride.
3: I'm going to go to the next one.

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2: Thank you so much for joining me on the Midday Show on KEXP, where the music matters. I'm Cheryl Waters. You just heard Seattle band The Black Tones. They're going to be playing the Tractor Tavern in Seattle June 26th. You just heard a new single from them called Troublemaker, and that is a song originally recorded in 1976 by the renowned Zambian drummer and vocalist Chrissy Zebi Tembo and the Ngozi family during Zambia's Zamrock era. And the song features Seattle band Death Valley Girls. It's a great new song from the Black Tones. I can't wait to hear them perform it live. You also heard the Decembrists and got lots of love for that music. And Jesse in Lake City says our 8-year-old son's favorite Decembrist song. Calder was so excited to hear it as we're on a long drive home from camping. Calder, you have great taste. One of my favorite songs as well. And Wes in Portland also loves it, says The Hazards of Love is one of my favorite albums ever. Such a good song and album from the Decembrists. You also heard Ride with the song Birdman kicking off that set. And so excited to have Chapter House live on KEXP. That's coming up in just about 20 minutes. It's open for public viewing, free and all ages. If you'd like, come on down. Here's Harry Nilsson on KEXP.

0: Licky Lee on KEXP, the Swedish artist, with a new mini album called The After Party. And that song called Sick of Love. And you also heard Heart, Dog, and Butterfly. Harry Nilsson's The Moonbeam song from the album Nilsson Schmilsson.
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0: Thank you so much for tuning into the Midday Show. It's KEXP, where the music matters, and I am so excited to have Chapter House live on KEXP. That is coming up in just a few minutes, at 10 minutes away, in fact, at 11 o'clock. So be sure to tune in for that. The iconic UK band are going to be playing tracks from their debut album, Whirlpool, and a couple of other fun ones. So that's coming up at 11 o'clock. Right now, here's Ulrich Schnaus on KEXP.

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3: 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I'm Cheryl Waters, and I can't tell you how happy I am to be in the studio with this band today and to be welcoming Chapter House live on KEXP. Thank you so much for being here today.
4: Thank you.
3: And an exciting tour for your debut album, Whirlpool. 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You ready to go? 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

0: You're listening to Chapter House live on KEXP. I am so happy right now. I can't even stand it. What a great set, and I absolutely love that song. Thank you so much for playing that. That whole set was incredible.
1: Oh, thank
0: you. Makes Hamilton tears. It is such a delight to have you all here, and I know that people have been trying to get you to play again together since you hung up your hats. It ends up temporarily, but after the release of that album, Blood Music, that you just played, which was only your second album. And I do remember in 2010 when you got together and did a tour of the UK and some cities in Japan and the US. And I remember reading in an interview that it wasn't the easiest thing to do back then because you were kind of working full-time and had families. And so I'm wondering how things might be different now. It seems like this is an even bigger tour.
2: Yeah, I mean, I think
3: right now.
2: It's this time around, it's the last time around, Andy, Ashley and I were basically in sort of full-time composers. So if we left for like a week, the company closed down, basically. So, but this time around, we're all freelance now. Kids have grown up a bit. And I think what triggered it was putting together the Chronology box set, where we kind of got a chance to tell the full story from beginning to end, to sort of fill in the gaps between the releases and show the evolution of the band from beginning to end, and even beyond the end, if you see what I mean, with unreleased stuff that we recorded after Blood Music. So that kind of got us in mind that we could do something like that live. And then the right people asked us.
0: I love that you did release Chronology. I'm curious whose idea that was, because you've always been a sonic experimentalist, never one to stand still or stagnate. And you released that very aptly titled Chronology to let people know that there's a bigger story here of our sonic evolution that maybe not a lot of people are aware of if you just listen to these two albums that we were able to release. And where did that idea come from? And was it hard to get all that material together?
4: No, it was pretty well catalogued. But yeah, I think the idea for it came about because we had so much unreleased material, demos, that were in between the two albums and after the second album. So we felt that it would tell the story better if we put everything in its chronological order. And with the EPs as well. So it just tells the story better, I think.
2: I mean, initially Cherry Red asked if they could put out all of our albums and records. And we said, how about we do more than that and put out everything we ever recorded, pretty much. So they went for that.
0: It must have been fun to start digging into those demos that had been laying around for so long, bringing back so many memories.
4: Yeah, we were fond of those as well.
2: Yeah, there were some. We requested the archive from Sony, and there was two or three songs we had no memory of writing at all.
0: So strong. It's crazy to think of how young you were when you wrote those. Well, tell me about how your collection of early demos came together for the White House EP, because those were some of the very first songs that you ever wrote and, as I understand, even ever played live.
2: Yeah, it was. We'd completely forgotten about it, actually. It was our first demo we did when we were, like, I think about 17, 18. And then Christian Saville, who's a good friend from back then and now, said, I'm going into that studio you recorded those demos in next week. Can you remember those demos you did? And we were like, oh, yeah, I hadn't heard them in, like, since 1990 or something like that. They were only ever on cassettes, and they were long lost. I said, yeah, ask if he's got it on record, you know, on his archive. And he had, so captured it for us. And then I did some remastering on it. And we were surprised how well they came out. You know, they were very all done in a day, live, but with a little bit of electricery, made to sound like pretty contemporary in many ways.
0: And that's your first songs are technically the last release from Chapter House, having been released in 2025. And in interviews here and there, I hear you mention maybe you'll start writing some more. Has that something that's happened yet, or something that's still in mind?
4: It's something that's in mind. We wanted to sort of get this Whirlpool 35th birthday tour kind of done, and then really start concentrating over the summer on getting a new EP together.
0: And how has it been? I imagine even when Whirlpool came out, you didn't play the album in order.
2: No, that's been quite strange.
4: It's been strange.
2: We wouldn't have ordered it that way, really.
4: Yeah, and there's a couple of tracks on there, like Guilt and... what's the other one we haven't played for ages? Well, some of them, like Need and stuff, we haven't played probably since the original demos days. So
2: yeah.
4: We never played live. So it's been quite good to pull them out, and we've quite enjoyed that.
2: Yeah, and we followed the album with a second set of our kind of favourite stuff. So it's kind of like two sets, really. And it's, we're playing like more than an hour and a half now, which we've never done before.
0: Oh, I hope you're taking breaks in between shows. Well, it sounds like lots of fun, and I know you have so many old fans and new fans coming along for the ride. I hope you're enjoying it as much as all of us are.
2: We really are. It's been great to see the range of ages that have been coming to the shows.
0: Well, it's such a joy to have you here. It's Chapter House live on KEXP. Thank you so much.
2: You're welcome.
4: Thank you.
2: Thanks for having us.
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3: You're listening to The Midday Show on KEXP, where the music matters. You just heard Swerve Driver, These Times, from the album 99th Dream, and Slow Dive with the song Slow Mo. A big thank you to Chapter House for that wonderful session live on KEXP. Chapter House played the Crocodile in Seattle tonight with the band The Asteroid Number 4. When I was in the Bay Area for Spin Around the Bay a few weeks ago, they came by and chatted with me and talked about how it was a dream come true of theirs to be playing with Chapter House. So that should be a fantastic show in Seattle tonight at the Crocodile. And Chapter House play tomorrow at the Aladdin Theater in Portland, Oregon. Coming up next, I've got some music from Kevin Morby. And also, there's lots of activity here at the Seattle Center this Memorial Day weekend. The long-running festival Folklife is going on. And Evelyn writes in to say that this musical treasure has been a mainstay in their life for a very long time. Evelyn says, I was living in San Francisco when I flew up there just for my first Folklife Festival in 1998. And there are a day filled with activities today at Folklife that believes the arts revitalizes people and communities and is dedicated to the preservation of cultural heritage and its continued growth and development. And you can go to nwfolklife.org for a schedule of activities happening today. There's all kinds of stuff going on, from music and fashion and art and dance and other activities that build community. That's all happening here at Seattle Center. While you're here, you can visit our gathering space, which is bustling right now. Cafe Vita is open, and the Sub Pop pop-up shop also in the gathering space. Come on down to Seattle Center. There's lots going on today. Here's Kevin Morby.

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2: 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The Nationals' Mistaken for Strangers comes from the album Boxer, and The Veldt with the Everlasting Gobstopper. You also heard Monster Movie and Chapter House. We're talking about Christian Saville of Slow Dive and Monster Movie in the interview that we had for that live on KEXP session today. And Monster Movie is Christian Saville and Sean Houston, longtime friends, and that's from their album Last Night Something Happened. You also heard Kevin Morby, 100,000, from the album Little Wide Open. Kevin recently performed live on KEXP, and you can subscribe to our YouTube channel. We'll let you know when that video launches. It was a fantastic session. Here's Suki Waterhouse on KEXP.

0: That is Modern World on KEXP, and that is a brand new album that is just out. The debut from this London band called Modern World is Johnny's Dream World. Loving it. A sharp set of dynamic, evocative, explosive art rock. That song from Modern World called, was the title track called Johnny's Dream World. And you also heard Metric from the new album Romanticize the Dive, that song called Anti-Gravity. Ian Sweet with Criminal Kissing. And you also heard Suki Waterhouse with Back in Love. Suki's on tour this summer playing at Stern Grove in San Francisco. I'll be at that show hosting and maybe doing a little DJing between sets. And August 6th, Suki Waterhouse will be at Woodland Park Zoo in Seattle as part of the Zoo Tunes Summer Concert Series.
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0: You've got to tune to the Midday Show on KEXP, where the music matters. And this past Saturday's 90-point teen DJ was DJ Phoenix, a Tacoma-based singer and songwriter whose passion for music extends across vast genres and eras in music history. Phoenix believes that music is a powerful tool for connection amongst people with varied backgrounds, and curating playlists is one of Phoenix's strongest love languages, which is why she's so excited to connect with others through music on KEXP's 90-point teen. You can listen to DJ Phoenix's full show from our archive under 90-point teen at kexp.org. It was on this past Saturday morning from 6 to 7 a.m. And tune in every Saturday morning to hear all of our other amazing youth DJs. Here's a sampling of DJ Phoenix's set from this past Saturday morning, and a great collection of songs that included The Bel Air Lip Balms, Fontaine's DC, The Cure, Daughter, Mazzy Star, Sonic Youth, Lord, and more. And here's a song that's on the playlist from the artist Ethel Kane on KEXP. This one's called Janie.

0: tell them about it. Hit it where it hurts.
1: Hey, cool thing.

The Bel Air Lip Balms on KEXP, and Mary listening in Queen Anne, KEXP Amplifier says, yes, the Bel Air Lip Balms, I'm obsessed. This album is so good. I absolutely agree. It's called Again, and that's exactly what I do every time it ends. I play it again. You also heard Sonic Youth, Cool Thing, and Kate Fagan, I Don't Want to Be Too Cool. You heard Gregory and the Hawk, that beautiful song called For the Best, and Daughter with Not Enough. Big fan of Daughter. And Ethel Kane had a listener, and their sweet, sweet kid, my daughter, singing aloud. She's our favorite. I love that. Thank you so much, Andrew. And all of those songs in that last set are courtesy of our 90.teen DJ Phoenix, who curated an hour-long show this past Saturday morning that included all the songs in that set and more. You can listen back to the archive at kexp.org and tune in every Saturday morning at 6 a.m. to hear our 90.teen youth DJs. I'm Cheryl Waters. I've had so much fun hanging out with you today. It's very quiet here at the station, although the video and production crew were here for the live session with Chapter House, which was amazing. They play tonight at the Crocodile in Seattle with the Asteroid Number 4. Highly recommend that show. And don't forget, Folk Life is going on here at Seattle Center, a wonderful music and arts festival, long running for decades and decades and decades, over half a century, I'm pretty sure. And all the fun is happening on this beautiful day here at Seattle Center. And the gathering space is bustling with energy right now. Come on down and hang out, have some coffee, buy some records, and see some music and art and dance and more. And food at Folk Life today. One more song before I go from the new Ladytron album, which is called Paradises. And Ladytron is going to be live on the Midday Show 1 week from today, Monday, June 1st at noon. And here they are now with the song Secret Dreams of Thieves on KEXP.

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1: Have a little more of that click, maybe?

Georgia post-punk band Arbor Labor Union on KEXP. Love that song, Mr. Bird Song, from their album I Hear You, which came out 10 years ago to this month on Sub Pop Records. So good. I love

0: love the programming format here at KEXP. We're always wanting to help you discover new music, but we don't forget those old gems, and we can just throw anything on that just gets us excited, whether it's old, whether it's new, always hopefully inspiring you with the music. Someone today just discovered Ride because I played them today and they hadn't heard them before, and boy, are they in for a world of great discovery with all those great songs and albums ahead of them. All Them Witches, Alabaster from the album Sleeping Through the War. Wow, that was came out in 2017. I can't believe that's been around so long. I play that all the time. And Broken Social Scene, some brand new music in that set from their latest album, Remember the Humans. And they're playing at the Masonic in San Francisco, June 21st and June 24th at Hayden Holmes Theater in Bend, Oregon, at Chateau St. Michelle Winery in Woodinville, just outside Seattle, on June 25th. Lady Tron will be live on KEXP 1 week from today, Monday, June 1st at noon on the Midday Show.
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0: I'm Cheryl Waters. You're tuned in to KEXP, where the music matters. I want to thank Katharina for helping out behind the scenes today on the real-time playlist and with your emails and texts. I want to say hi to our good friend William, tuned in today, and also Dave, listening in the UK and hanging out in his beautiful garden. Coming up next, here's some Gil Scott-Heron. Love this song, Grandma's Hands, on KEXP.

0: like to take this opportunity to ask every person listening in, whoever, wherever they may be, to pause for a moment and to give thanks in his or her own way.
1: KEXP, where the music matters.

Oh, yes. Some Black Mountain here this afternoon. And don't run our hearts around the name of that track from 2005. Whose voice is this? What? I'm back? Yes, it's me, Troy. I was on the morning show today, and then now I'm with you on the afternoon show today. And it was just a bit of a scheduling thing, but we figured it out. And I'm happy to be back with you. It was, you know, it wasn't too bad since it's a holiday, so the traffic is pretty all right out there. So I was able to make it here pretty quickly. So thank all of you for being with us, and I'm happy to be with you here on the afternoon show on this Memorial Day, and I'll be looking at your requests as well. If you have any, if there's anything you've discovered recently that you're very excited about, I would like to know what you're excited about. You can text 206-903-5397, or you can email DJ at KEXP.org. Up next here on the afternoon show, this is new music right here from Megatronic and Natasha Diggs. It's called People.

Yes, yes. You're now in tune to the sounds of your girl Natasha Diggs, the one Megatronic. We making it funky for y'all. Here to elevate your mind, body, and spirit. So y'all know what to do. Time to gather the troops, lace up those dancing shoes. Shut up and dance. We came to party, baby. Ain't no parking on this dance floor. What are you telling me? What's that?

One time for your minds. New York City to London town.

small business owner, living in America while trapped in the body of an operatic diva. I'm such a surprise.

0: You are listening to KEXP. It is the afternoon show, and that is a request from a listener named Oliver. Hey, Oliver, wanting to hear some Model Actress. That song is called Diva. I'm trying to wave at a little kid through the glass window. Can it happen? Hi. Nope. A little shy. Very cute, though. Before that, you heard U.S. Girls with Rage of Plastics. That's from their album In a Poem Unlimited. And you heard a classic from 1989, Urban Dance Squad with Deeper Shade of Soul. And you heard new music from Megatronic teaming up with Natasha Diggs. And that song is called People. And it's all right here on Listener Powered KEXP.
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0: Thank you for hanging out with us here on KEXP. And I'm just confusing a lot of people. They're like, wait a minute. Weren't you on the morning show? What day is it? What month are we in? What's going on here? Is this the upside down world? Yes, did the morning show earlier. We had a little scheduling whoops-a-daisy, and I'm back with you here on the afternoon show. Thank you for all these messages, some great requests coming in. Thank you once again to Oliver for that Model Actress request. Thank you, William in Dallas. Thank you, JJ in Menlo Park, California. And always tuned in, Extra Sour from San Francisco. Also got a message from a listener that said, hey, Troy, we're driving back to Seattle from a wedding in Portland and would love to hear your favorite song by MGMT. I'm a huge MGMT fan, but I actually played them on the morning show. And one of my favorite MGMT songs is Little Dark Age. I love the music video to that song as well. But honestly, I love all MGMT, but that is one of my favorites. Thank you, Dave in San Francisco. Also, Tom in the Bay Area as well. Kevin in Issaquah. We've got Dave in Berkeley, Nicole in Grand Rapids, Michigan, a fellow public radio DJ. Thank you, Nicole. I'll do some more shout-outs very, very soon. Up next here on the afternoon show, this is music, new music from the Bobby Lees. It's called 50 Foot.

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2: 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KEXP.

are listening to KEXP. It is the afternoon show, and that is a request for some granddaddy, and that song is called AM180. And I was sent a message from a listener named Rick, and it said, Rick said, always a great day when we get a double shot of Troy. Thanks, Rick. And said, hanging in the gathering space with daughter Audie, and would love to hear AM180 by granddaddy. Audie, O-T-T-I-E. That is a darling name. So thank you to Rick and Audie. And also, you heard music from Kate Fagan going back to, what year did that come out? Late 70s? Something like that. I don't know exactly, but that song is called I Don't Want to Be Too Cool, and it was a track that was a critique of the emergent hipster attitude of the disco crowd and the posturing she was witnessing among her peers when she moved to New York. And she went on to say, the idea of cool seemed shallow to me, cheap, store-bought, and manipulated. So there's Kate Fagan with I Don't Want to Be Too Cool, reminding me of the joke, do you know why the hipster burnt his lips on the cup of coffee? Because he drank it before.

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4: All right, hanging out with you here on the, well, morning show and afternoon show today. And so thank you all very much for tuning in. Thanks to everybody who supports KEXP. That means that you support actual human beings being on the radio and being with you, actual human beings, 24 hours a day, 7 days a week. Thank you, Milo, in Kingston, Washington. And Milo said that bad joke brought me great delight. Well, thanks. Mike in North Lake Tahoe just said hashtag dad joke. Yeah, it pretty much is. Somebody one time said, I used to tell dad jokes and he would laugh every time. That's the joke. It took me a second to get that one. Tashana, thank you for listening in. And also, we've got Connor in Portland, Teddy in Grand Junction, Colorado, Tamar in Brooklyn, loving that Au Pair song. And KEXP's own Barry tuned in. And I'll do some more shout-outs very soon. You can text in if you'd like, 206-903-5397. Oh, shouting out Max Savage, my buddy Max, part of the 90-point team program, loving that Granddaddy song. And Maria, thank you for the message. Chelsea, I'll message you back. And my parents listening in. And what else do we got? Let's see where this takes us. I was going to go down this path, but I'm realizing that song didn't load up very well. Let me try. Okay, we'll try this one right here. And also, you can email dj@kexp.org. Here is the music of FCU Cares. It's called TTYGF.

0: Our evening began in Peter Sechelle's comfortable study in his New York townhouse, where the candlelight was just right, the hi-fi was in the background, and the wine was delicious.
1: What's the secret, Peter?
2: Naturally, I'll say it's the wine.
1: It does go well with a chicken.
0: Delicious again, Peter.

0: Ah, yes. Going back to 1977, way ahead of their time. The Damned with New Rose from their album Damned, Damned, Damned. And before that, you heard new music from Pool Girl out of Montreal, and that song is called Money. And you heard a little snippet from the Beastie Boys' Check Your Head album, the sample that they call the Blue Nun. It's from a 1964 record on... It's called On Wine, How to Select and Serve with Peter Sechelle. And Beastie Boys from the album To the Five Boroughs with that song Shazam. I wonder if anyone's Shazammed that song and got confused. MC Solar before that, going back to 1994 with that song Nouveau Western. And starting it off out of New York, you heard the latest from FCUKers. And that song is called TTYGF. And it's all right here on KEXP Listener Powered Radio.
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0: You're listening to KEXP. It is the afternoon show. My name is Troy Nelson, in for the afternoon show and the morning show earlier with you twice today. And grateful to be with all of you, the KEXP community. Thank you, Franco, over an email. Appreciate that. Daniela, thank you. And Katharina, on the real-time playlist, there's a bunch of additional information that you can look at in real-time at kexp.org. All right. Coming up next, more new music for you right here. This is from Sophie Royer. It's called Cowboy Mouth. It's KEXP.

0: There's a force in the universe that makes things happen. And all you have to do is get in touch with it.
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0: to KEXP, the afternoon show. Music from Little Sims right there, featuring 070 Shake on that song, Telephone. And Little Sims going to be out on tour playing in Oakland at the Oakland Arena on October 28th. And we'll be at Climate Pledge Arena in Seattle on Halloween. That'd be a fun Halloween show. And you heard music from Tubeway Army, Gary Newman and Tubeway Army. Replicas is the album. The song is Me, I Disconnect From You. And you heard music from Justice, and that song teaming up with Kevin Parker of Tame Impala for that song called One Night, All Night. And new music from Sophie Royer, Cowboy Mouth is the name of the track.
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0: All right, afternoon show continuing on, and my name is Troy Nelson, hanging out with you here on the afternoon show today. And what else do we got going on? We've got, I'm gonna do some shout outs very, very soon. But up next, this band was actually just here in the KEXP studios for a live on KEXP performance. This is the band Automatic, getting remixed by Mario C.

0: 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And speaking of Abibio Sound Machine, that is, before that you heard Peter Madsen teaming up with Abibio, and that song called Underappreciated. And you heard Parav Stellar featuring Marvin Gaye on that song, Keep On Dancing. And also you heard the band Automatic getting remixed by Mario C, and that song is called Don't Wanna Dance, and it's all right here on KEXP.
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0: 14 minutes past the top of the hour. My name is Troy Nelson, hanging out with you on the afternoon show. Was with you for the morning show as well. And doing a little double dose of radio shows today. And I thank all of you for all these great texts and emails. I'm trying to get to as many of your requests as possible. I was looking at the news. And do you ever see a headline where you're like, that, like, it can't be more bizarre? You're like, what? You feel like you're like reading like a fake headline or an Onion article or something like that. And you're like, well, I guess it's real. I literally just saw this headline. It says, Idaho once parachuted 76 beavers into the wild. Did that happen? Anyone from Idaho? Did you see 76 beavers parachuting to the ground? I mean, I haven't clicked on this yet, so I don't know what this is all about, but I'm just like, okay. I've seen some a lot of strange headlines, especially these days, but that's interesting. I'll check back and see what this is all about. All right, so let's see. I'm going to go down this road right here, and we'll see where it takes us. This is from Twisted Teens, great band name. It's called Is It Real?

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0: All right. That is the latest from Party Dozen out of Australia right there. Specialty Unit is the name of the song. And some classic Parquet Courts from the album Light Up Gold from 2013. Borrowed Time is the name of that track. And you heard music from Twisted Teens. And that song is called Is It Real? And it's all right here on KEXP.
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1: 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This position is open to folks in Seattle and the Bay Area. 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
2: It's the afternoon show right here on this Memorial Day, KEXP, getting lots of messages because I'm still just baffled by the headline that I was on the mic about 15 minutes ago and saw this headline, and it said, Idaho once parachuted 76 beavers into the wild. And I was like, is this real? What's going on here? And apparently it is. Just a bunch of parachuting beavers that were much needed in a certain area in Idaho that is, I guess, too dangerous for humans to go to, and they really needed beavers. I'm picturing, like, what are the beavers thinking as they're as they're going down? And they all survived. That is just fascinating to me. So thank you for all these messages. I guess it's called the beaver drop is what they're saying. Thank you, Pete and Lake Stevens. And thank you to Al in Richmond, Washington, and Andy K. Thank you in upstate New York. Tom in San Francisco. John in Idaho. Okay, so John, I wonder if you can watch this, you know? I mean, I'd want to be there for the beaver drop. I would love to see that. I think. Would I? It just seems so bizarre, but cool. I did see a documentary on beavers, and they are just absolutely fascinating. And that reminds me, I want to watch that again because it was a while ago I saw it. But their patience and work ethic is, oh boy, they make me feel real lazy. What else do we got going on? I'll do some more shout outs very soon. I'm going to get back into the music here. This is the music of Arc de Soleil. This song is called Riders of the

KEXP. There's a classic from 1991. Lenny Kravitz from the Mama Said album, It Ain't Over Till It's Over. And before that, you heard music from Mama's Gun, and that song is called Joy. I'm digging this Mama's Gun album that is called Dig, and they're going to be playing June 20th at the Independent in San Francisco. Before that, you heard the music of Arc de Soleil, and that song is called Riders of the Moon. Very spellbinding fusion of guitar-driven psych rock and global sounds. It's got just a hypnotic groove, that album from Arc de Soleil. My name is Troy Nelson, hanging out with you until 4 o'clock, and at 4 o'clock, it'll be time for Drive Time with Riz, so definitely stick around for that, and I'm trying to get to some more requests here. We've got about 20-ish minutes left together. Up next here, this is music from Jasper Dean. This song, new song, is called Telemonkey.

0: market going bananas, bananas, bananas, bananas, bananas, bananas, bananas.
1: Purple hat, cheetah print, dancing on the people, rolled up at the after joint, dancing on the people, people dancing on the people. I got people on the people, people dancing on the people, with the people on the people, smoking CO2. See me, see you dancing on the people, climb up on the booth, hanging from the people on the people. My head hits the roof, dancing on the ceiling on the people. I got people on the people, dancing on the people. I got

0: We have power.
1: You're listening to KEXP. That is Asha Pootley and Say She teaming up. Power is the name of that track, a song released on March 8th, International Women's Day, and also recorded with members of the band Orgone as well. And before that, you heard Devo and that song, Don't Shoot, I'm a Man. That is from their 2010 album, Something for Everybody. And music from Sophie Tucker, Purple Hat is the name of that song. And at the top of the set, you heard new music from Jasper Dean, gearing up to release an album called Toy Collages that's going to be due out July 3rd. Telemonkey is the name of that song. Well, I want to thank all of you so much for listening in to the afternoon show. If you listen to the morning show, you're probably wondering, did I even go home today? No, we just had a bit of a scheduling whoops-a-daisy. And so I just got called back into the afternoon show today. But Larry Mizell will be back with you tomorrow on the afternoon show. Definitely stick around in just a few minutes. It's going to be time for drive time at 4 o'clock with Riz. So definitely stick around for that. Thank you for all your messages and your musical suggestions. Thank you, Paul in Seattle, Aaron in D.C., Patrick in Anchorage, Victoria in Fairfax, Virginia. Thank you, John in Idaho, Ellery. Thank you, Eric in Duval. And we've got Dan in Portland. And I see all of you in email as well. Scott and Eric and Mike and Marcus and Franco. All right, I'm going to leave you with one more, and definitely, once again, stick around for Riz and Drive Time. Also, Katharina, thank you on the Real Time playlist, and I'm going to leave you with this. Out of Portland, this is Family Worship Center. This song is called Total Monet. It's right here on KEXP. Have a great rest of your day, everybody, and take care.

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1: I've been waiting for 4 years and 5 seasons. 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
9: 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I'm Riz. I'll be here till 7 o'clock tonight. You just heard music from Glass Beams, One Raga, The Magnetic Fields Forever Rework, Led Zeppelin, a remix of Immigrant Song, The Racing Beat Remix, Immigrant Songs by Deerhoof. Before that, D-Light did Party Happening People from Dewdrops in the Garden. Open Mike Eagle, I'm a Joe Star, Black Power Fantasy, and Aretha Franklin, You're All I Need to Get By. Ain't that the truth? Want to thank Victoria in Fairfax, Jill in Bremerton, Stefan in Kiwi in Denver. Hoping everybody's Memorial Day is going swell. I was going to have a barbecue today and have kind of an open thing, but alas, here in the Emerald City, it's gray and cool and rainy, so I guess I'll have a pot pie all by myself. Actually, my husband's here. He won't eat it. It'll be just me. But while I get that all ready to go, I'm going to get back to music for you. This is Mogwai on 90.3 KEXP in Seattle, 92.7 KEXP in the Bay Area, and KEXP.org everywhere else.